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Dear drunk me, I bet you're sitting on a high back, running up a good tab, thinking them two for one shots ain't kicking in. 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

opened up his case and he said, "I'll start this show." And fire flew from his fingertips as he rosined up his bow. And he pulled the bow across the strings and it made an evil hiss. And then a band of demons joined in and it sounded

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I done told you once, you son of a gun, I'm

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day, Potts Farm was a place to go. 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
3: 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Mainly cloudy skies for today. Chance of showers this morning. A high of 23. Warmer with the humidity. It's 18 Celsius, 64 Fahrenheit. OPP has received reports of intermittent 911 outages in parts of the province. The public is urged to call the OPP non-emergency line, which remains in service if they are unable to contact 911 and require emergency police services. The issue is being investigated and further updates will be provided as information becomes available. This morning, Nova Chemicals is conducting an on-site emergency response field exercise. That's on from 9 until noon at the Corunna and Rokeby site. The company says residents in the area may notice emergency vehicles and fire water activities. Again, this is just a training exercise. Prime Minister Mark Carney is addressing the European Parliament today following a historic proposal by the European Commission President to make Canada the EU's first associate member. The Canadian press reports Carney is pushing for close

0: diabetes education, women's health and menopause care, and smoking cessation. And a reminder that the Inn of the Good Shepherd is holding a public meeting tonight about its proposed shelter expansion. The meeting will be held at the Salvation Army on Confederation Street from 6:30 until 7:30. Community members were encouraged to register online. Mainly cloudy today, chance of showers, a high of 23, 26 with the humidity. Skies clearing this evening, fog patches developing overnight with a low of 12. Mix of sun and cloud tomorrow, high of 22, feeling like 25. It's 18 Celsius, 64 Fahrenheit.
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0: In sports, the Toronto Blue Jays earned a critical 5-1 win yesterday over the Detroit Tigers. Ernie Clement had a sacrifice fly in the fourth inning, and Miles Straw followed it up with an RBI single in the win. The Jays have 9 games left in the regular season, and there are 4 teams left chasing the White Sox, who lost 6-3 to Cleveland yesterday for the final wild card berth. The Texas Rangers are just 1 game back in the wildcard race after beating the Red Sox 7-3. In GOHL action, St. Mary's doubled LaSalle 4-2. The Sarnia Legionnaires are home to Komoka tonight to open their season. Puck drop is at 7 o'clock. The Winnipeg Jets have suspended Connor Hellebuyck after he failed to report to training camp. The goalie requested a trade in the offseason despite having 5 years left on his contract. And CF Montreal will be participating in their first Canadian Championship final since 2023 after a 2-1 semifinal win over the Vancouver Whitecaps yesterday. Montreal will host Forge FC in the final October 21st. I'm Stephanie Shavs.
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2: The weather.
3: Mainly cloudy, a few showers overnight, low 16 degrees. A few showers ending Thursday afternoon, then clearing on a north wind, high 23, the humidex up to 27. Sunny on Friday, high 23, and cloudy skies Saturday and Sunday with a chance of showers, highs near 20 degrees.
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0: The Big Buzz.
12: Another day and another day of qualifying for the Big 10K Giveaway nicely into week number four.
13: All those listening windows are posted now on our website. Go there, find out exactly when those cue to text are going to play.
12: A little tricky with 911 today, I guess, right across Ontario?
13: Yeah, OPP's received reports of some imminent 911, intermittent 911 outages across the province. So if you're not getting through when you call 911, you're going to need to call the non-emergency line, either for OPP or your local police service. I know it's a bit of a pain in the butt to have to Google that and then call, and then you usually have to go through like a whole, like, I don't know, like phone tree thing, but they're investigating it, and hopefully that'll be fixed soon.
12: So if you don't need it right now, Google it now so you have it, and in case you need it, but kind of bad timing for 911 services. So we'll keep an eye on that all through the morning. More than 8,000 residents in Michigan who recently applied for a new driver's license got an ID with a photo of a stranger, and they also got the same birth date, January 12, 1967.
13: Another mistake, their real name also wasn't listed on it. It just had dummy text, last name, first name, and middle name.
12: I wonder why they picked that specific date.
13: Now, before you feel bad for the random person in the photo, who's now on thousands of ID, state officials say it's just a generic image, like a stock photo that comes with picture frames, not just like one lucky person whose photo got put on all of them.
12: What if they created that on AI or something? The Secretary of State blamed the error on a vendor and said they're now mailing out the correct IDs. It's quite something. 8,000 across the way in Michigan.
13: A high school student in Hawaii just won multiple science fair awards after discovering that fungi that live on coconut husks could actually help break down plastic and sunscreen pollutants.
12: Wow. She began by designing a coconut-based ocean filter to capture microplastics and sunscreen from seawater. But once studying really got serious, she realized how helpful this could be for our oceans and now has plans to show the rest of the world. You know what I did in high school? Not that. Barely showed up.
13: And parents with Spotify, you can rejoice. You now have the option of keeping your kids' music off your end-of-year Spotify Wrapped.
12: Yeah, they pretty much skew the results, don't they?
13: Mm-hmm. Also, it'll keep their music off of your personalized recommendation, so you won't be going from chicken or from, you know, listening to Ella Langley into Chicken Banana. Have you heard that one?
12: No, Chicken. I've heard Banana Pen. This was years ago.
13: Oh, Pineapple Pen.
12: Or Pineapple Pen, sorry, yeah.
13: I'll have to play you Chicken Banana later. Okay. Banana.
12: You could probably hang off on that. I think I'll be okay. Don't have to
13: it's
12: do
13: stuck
12: that.
13: In my head. It's going to be stuck in your head.
12: And if you do, the change will happen. It'll apply retroactively. So if you already raked in the Baby Shark streams, those will no longer count towards your top songs and artists. And I know you want to hear Baby Shark right now, don't you? You're welcome.
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0: It is Mike and Cheryl. Good morning. Hope the start to your Thursday is going wonderfully. Thank you for having us on. Sarnia Sting start off their season this weekend. It's a 4-game road trip, and make sure you hear all the action this season once again right here on Big Country 103.9 and hockey at the Pat Stapleton Arena tonight.
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0: So if you want to head on down there and enjoy that in the Greater Ontario Hockey League, we'll check in with Steph shortly. SarniaNewsToday.ca. Daily Scoop also coming up in a few minutes.
1: Now the Country Music Association has announced they're doing a 2-hour tribute special in honor of Dolly Parton. Plus, Ella Langley made a little girl's dream come true down in West Virginia. Plus, Drake just covered Ella's smash hit Choosin' Texas. We'll play you a clip coming up.
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0: Good morning. I'm Stephanie Shabs. Mainly cloudy today with a high of 23. It's 18 Celsius, 64 Fahrenheit. Ontario Provincial Police are reporting intermittent 911 outages across the province today. If you have an emergency and cannot reach 911, you're asked to call the OPP non-emergency line, which is still fully operational. Police stress, do not call 911 to test the lines. Nova Chemicals is conducting an on-site emergency response field exercise this morning, beginning at 9. Those in the area of the Corunna and Rokeby sites may notice emergency vehicles and fire water activities. Again, this is just an exercise. St. Clair Township firefighters helped extinguish an overnight blaze at Greenfield Global in Chatham after a lightning strike hit the ethanol facility at around midnight Wednesday. Specialized foam teams and real-time drone technology were used to safely monitor tank temperatures and douse the flames. No injuries were reported. And the Rapids Family Health Team is celebrating 20 years in Sarnia with a major expansion. The group is opening a new 3,000-square-foot facility on Pontiac Drive on October 15th, dedicated to preventative care, while also welcoming a new family doctor to the team early next year. Full details on our website. Mainly cloudy today. Could see some showers this morning. A high of 23, 26 with the humidity. Skies clearing late this evening. Fog patches developing overnight with a low of 12. It's 18 Celsius, 64 Fahrenheit.
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0: Sarnia Lambton's Big Country Weather.
1: Mainly cloudy, a few showers overnight, low 16 degrees. A few showers ending Thursday afternoon, then clearing on a north wind, high 23, the humidex up to 27. Sunny on Friday, high 23, and cloudy skies Saturday and Sunday with a chance of showers, highs near 20 degrees.
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6: Special will feature performances, archival footage, and personal stories. Honoring her legacy is not just an opportunity, it is our responsibility. The words from CMA CEO Sarah Trahearne. A portion of the proceeds will benefit Parton's Imagination Library, the world's leading early childhood book gifting program.
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5: And Ella Langley made one little girl's dreams come true during her Dandelion Tour stop in West Virginia. A young fan named Emily arrived wearing a crown and a sash from her recent title, holding a handmade sign that read, "I'm Little Miss 2026, but I just want to be you. Can I sing with you?"
6: And Langley spotted Emily singing along during Loving Life Again and paused her performance to bring her up to sing. And then Ella performed an acoustic version of John Denver's classic Take Me Home Country Roads. And then, of course, the crowd played along.

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1: 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Here's a short clip.
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7: It is Mike and Cheryl. Good morning. Hope you're having a great start to your Thursday, ever closer to the weekend. And thank you very much for your votes yesterday, BigCountry1039.com. And the question of the day is, we asked you if you've done something that's a growing trend these days.
8: Made a dinner reservation for just one. But 96% of you said no.
7: So not only just going out and having a meal on your own, but making sure there's a table for one out there. So thanks for your votes yesterday. Week two of the NFL begins tonight, actually. Lions-Bills. And with the NFL season means a growing number of dollars, and I mean a lot of dollars, in sports betting.
8: Yeah, unfortunately. And we're just one week in, as you said. But 9% of people say they've already bet on an NFL game this season.
7: Actually surprised it wasn't larger of a number.
8: Well, this includes 12% of men and 6% of women. So higher for you guys. But that just got us thinking, have you ever used any sports betting apps?
7: Let us know. That is your question of the day. The big question of the day. You have a whole day to vote. Let us know. We'll have the results tomorrow morning. BigCountry1039.com.
0: Sarnia Lambton's Big Country Weather.
9: Mainly cloudy skies for today. Showers this morning with winds out of the north. A high of 23, 26 with the humidity. Skies clearing late this evening. Fog patches developing overnight with a low of 12. Mix of sun and cloud Friday, a high of 22, 25 with the humidity.
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3: With an update from SarniaNewsToday.ca, I'm Stephanie Shabs. Mainly cloudy today, showers this morning, a high of 20.

0: at the Corunna and Rokeby site. The company says those in the area may see emergency vehicles and firewater activities taking place. Again, this is just a training exercise. U.S. President Donald Trump says if Canada joins the EU as an associate member, it could be a hostile act. The Canadian press says he's threatening heavy tariffs for Europe and called Canada a terrible trade partner. Trump signed a memorandum yesterday to remove Canadian products from government procurement contracts. Services offered through the Rapids Family Health Team are expanding in Sarnia next month with the addition of a brand new space. Executive Director Lynn Laidler says it's focused on prevention and wellness.
1: It's women's health, diabetes, smoking cessation, all of those things that people need help with. And the doctors can also spend more time seeing patients instead of going through diets and what have you.
0: The new facility will be housed next to their existing space on Pontiac Drive. The announcement was made yesterday in conjunction with the celebration of Rapids Family Health Team's 20th anniversary. And if you're looking to learn more about the proposed expansion at the Good Shepherd's Lodge, the Inn of the Good Shepherd is hosting a public open house tonight from 6:30 until 7:30 at the Salvation Army on Confederation Street. Residents can view rendering drawings, watch a video tour, and chat with project partners about the planned 40-bed addition. Registration details are available on the Inn's website. Mainly cloudy today, showers this morning with a high of 23, 26 with the humidity. Skies clearing this evening, fog patches developing overnight with a low of 12. Mix of sun and cloud tomorrow, high of 22, feeling like 25. It's 18 Celsius, 64 Fahrenheit.
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0: In sports, the Toronto Blue Jays earned a critical 5-1 win yesterday over the Detroit Tigers. Ernie Clement had a sacrifice fly in the fourth inning, and Miles Straw followed it up with an RBI single in the win. The Jays have 9 games left in the regular season, and there are 4 teams left chasing the White Sox, who lost 6-3 to Cleveland yesterday for the final wild card berth. The Texas Rangers are just 1 game back in the wild card race after beating the Red Sox 7-3. In GOHL action, St. Mary's doubled LaSalle 4-2. The Sarnia Legionnaires are home to Komoka tonight to open their season. Puck drop is at 7 o'clock. The Winnipeg Jets have suspended Connor Hellebuyck after he failed to report to training camp. The goalie requested a trade in the offseason despite having 5 years left on his contract. And CF Montreal will be participating in their first Canadian Championship final since 2023 after a 2-1 semifinal win over the Vancouver Whitecaps yesterday. Montreal will host Forge FC in the final October 21st. I'm Stephanie Shavs.
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1: Mainly cloudy skies for today. Showers this morning with winds out of the north. A high of 23, 26 with the humidity. Skies clearing late this evening. Fog patches developing overnight with a low of 12. Mix of sun and cloud Friday. A high of 22, 25 with the humidity.
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3: Stories to make you smile, stories to make you feel good. It's Cordell with our feel-good stories of the day. In case you missed this story, this one kind of made me laugh a little bit. About 8,000 residents in Michigan recently got their driver's licenses back, but the face on the license wasn't theirs. It was some stranger. A stock photo that apparently ended up on licenses instead of theirs.
4: I was excited, like, oh, I'm about to finally get my license. I looked at my license, it seemed that this man was on here, and I automatically knew that it wasn't right.
3: Even if you love running, if you attempted a grueling run that nearly killed you, would you try it again? A runner in the UK is in the news because, well, back in 2022, he went on this grueling run in England. It requires you running up 42 separate hills and small mountains. He ended up developing hypothermia and having a heart attack. He just completed 4 years of rehab and recovery and tried it again, only this time he managed to finish it. We've recently had a few stories locally about longtime McDonald's employees reaching milestone employment years. A widower named Eric Edwards has been working at McDonald's for only 8 years, but he's 91, and he says he does it because he loves it. Eric recently gained online love and appreciation when a social media post featuring him went viral. His wife passed away 24 years ago, and he says working helps him stay engaged and enjoying life. He said if it's something that you can still do at 91 reasonably well, you enjoy it, and it keeps you going, why stop?
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boys, and they said, you know, all the others went and cashed out. We got the subdivision all mapped out. It'll sit right here on this land, and you could leave town a rich man. And he said, boys, whatever you're offering, it won't be enough.

0: It is a big breakfast. Good morning. It is Mike and Cheryl. Happy Thursday to you. And you got a little bit of time left, about another day or so, to maybe win tickets from us to see Dean Brody and the Rec Laws in Windsor.
1: They're bringing the Hometown Heroes Tour to Caesars Windsor on November 20th. 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
0: And we will have another winner a little bit later on in the show this morning, sometime before 9. All the details you might need for this, too, on our website at bigcountry1039.com.
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2: Good morning. I'm Stephanie Shabs. Mainly cloudy today. Some showers this morning with a high of 23. It's 18 Celsius, 64 Fahrenheit. Ontario Provincial Police have received reports of intermittent 911 outages in parts of the province. The public is urged to call the OPP non-emergency line, which is still in service, if they are unable to contact 911 and require emergency police services. The non-emergency line is posted at sarnianewstoday.ca. Meanwhile, the issue is being investigated and further updates will be provided as information becomes available. The Rapids Family Health Team's new space dedicated to preventative care will officially open next month. It will be housed next to the existing space on Pontiac Drive. The announcement was made yesterday in conjunction with the celebration of Rapids' 20th anniversary. The new 3,000-square-foot space will include programming like foot care, diabetes education, women's health, and menopause care. A reminder that the Inn of the Good Shepherd is holding a public meeting tonight about its proposed shelter expansion. That will be held at the Salvation Army on Confederation Street from 6:30 until 7:30. Community members were encouraged to register online. Mainly cloudy today, some showers this morning with a high of 23, 26 with the humidity. Skies clearing late this evening, fog patches developing overnight with a low of 12. Mix of sun and cloud tomorrow, a high of 22, 25 with the humidity. It's 18 Celsius, 64 Fahrenheit.
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1: Mainly cloudy skies for today. Showers this morning with winds out of the north. A high of 23, 26 with the humidity. Skies clearing late this evening. Fog patches developing overnight with a low of 12. Mix of sun and cloud Friday. A high of 22, 25 with the humidity.
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10: It is Mike and Cheryl. Good morning. Thank you for starting off your Thursday with us. A busy weekend is coming up, and you are not far from a Terry Fox run. The annual event is coming up this weekend, and it's been going on a long time, since 1981. You can hit up our website to find the best location for you for the Terry Fox run. It's raised more than, get this, Cheryl, $1 billion globally.
11: Wow.
10: For cancer research.
11: That's amazing.
10: $1 billion. And hopefully participants won't be faced with something like this.
11: Yeah, writers in New Jersey recently had to deal with the flash flood that partially flooded the half marathon course they were running on.
10: A flood.
11: One runner, her name is Julia, talked about having to run through water which was up to her waist at some spots.
12: We ended up thinking that they were going to cancel it. No notifications came out.
13: We're party.
12: We're just like, we got to embrace it, you know? Like, we're here. We signed up for it. Got to take it on the chest and go for it. It's coming down, like, really hard to start. All of a sudden, some areas just got extremely flooded to the point where you were, like, wading through, like, almost waist-high water. Sometimes it was only knee or ankle high. You kept your knees high enough, you could still run a little bit over the water. I was mainly worried about losing a shoe. We were just trying to laugh our way through and really just push ourselves as much as possible.
10: So I mean, the night previous, there's this big flash flood that happened.
11: It was
10: the streets
11: while
10: away.
11: They were running. It
10: while they were
11: like,
10: going.
11: Like literally, some of the runners were had notifications on their phone being like, flash flood, you know, evacuate the area. And they were like, okay, I guess we're still running. Like literally, it looked like they were running through like rapids at one point because the river kind of flooded up so quickly.
10: Right.
11: And they were still trudging through it. Two runners actually stopped to help out a 71-year-old woman who got stuck in water that was up to her chest. They carried her to safety, and then they got a message from the woman's daughter later saying that, hey, you saved her life.
10: Amazing to see that happen. Organizers of the run have been placed on probation by the county and will not be allowed to plan any events in the county for at least 1 year. So this happened so very fast, this big flash flood, this big event that happened. So this is an interesting situation. Are the organizers, is this punishment, does it fit, you know, what happened here? Are they really at fault for not canceling, even though this happened very, very quickly?
11: Or should the runners have used their discretion and maybe been like, this might not be the best idea?
0: Have your say. Call or text with your comments to the Wattic Fuels Big Country 103.9 text line at 519-47.

0: It is Mike and Cheryl. Good morning and the big breakfast for your Thursday. Thank you for starting your day with us. Busy weekend coming up. We'll highlight a few things that are of special interest coming up just after 8 o'clock and getting ever closer to the municipal election, too.
1: And we'll be hosting a mayoral debate at the Dante Club Thursday, October 1st. All five candidates are going to be there. So the doors will open at 6:30. The debate will start at 7. And if you can't make it out, don't worry. We're going to be broadcasting it right here through Sarnia News Today's YouTube page. And a big thanks to Taxtown Accounting Services for sponsoring this debate.
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4: Mainly cloudy skies for today. Showers this morning with winds out of the north. A high of 23, 26 with the humidity. Skies clearing late this evening. Fog patches developing overnight with a low of 12. Mix of sun and cloud Friday. A high of 22, 25 with the humidity.
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3: 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Mainly cloudy today. Showers this morning, a high of 23. It's 18 Celsius, 64 Fahrenheit. An intermittent 911 outage is affecting police services across multiple provinces this morning, including Ontario, leaving officials scrambling to restore emergency communications. The OPP says they've received reports of widespread disruptions throughout the province. While officers are still actively responding to calls, the OPP is urging anyone with a real emergency to dial their non-emergency line. That number is posted on our website. Out east, Nova Scotia Emergency Management has issued a provincial alert warning residents of similar service interruptions. The cause of the outage remains unknown as officials work with telecommunication providers to resolve the issue. Nova Chemicals this morning is conducting an on-site emergency response field exercise. It begins at 9 o'clock, and residents in the area of the Corunna and Rokeby sites may notice emergency vehicles and firewater activities taking place. Again, this is just an exercise. Prime Minister Mark Carney is addressing the European Parliament today following a historic proposal by the European Commission President yesterday to make Canada EU's first associate member. The Canadian press reports Carney is pushing for closer European ties on trade and defence. The Rapids Family Health Team is marking its 20th anniversary in Sarnia with a major expansion. It will be located next to the existing space on Pontiac Drive. The announcement was made yesterday in conjunction with the celebration of its 20th anniversary. Rapids Family Health Team Executive Director Lynn Laidler says celebrating 20 years is surreal.
4: I never thought I'd be here this long. I never knew that it could grow. I had a vision, but, you know, I love it here. I love what I do. I have a great team, and I'm not done, and I don't want to be done.
3: The new 3,000-square-foot space will include programming such as foot care, diabetes education, women's health, and menopause care. And want a first look at the planned 40-bed expansion for the Good Shepherd's Lodge? The Inn of the Good Shepherd is hosting an open house tonight from 6:30 until 7:30 at the Salvation Army on Confederation Street. Mainly cloudy today, some showers this morning.

0: In sports, the Toronto Blue Jays earned a critical 5-1 win yesterday over the Detroit Tigers. Ernie Clement had a sacrifice fly in the fourth inning, and Miles Straw followed it up with an RBI single in the win. The Jays have 9 games left in the regular season, and there are 4 teams left chasing the White Sox, who lost 6-3 to Cleveland yesterday for the final wild card berth. The Texas Rangers are just 1 game back in the wildcard race after beating the Red Sox 7-3. In GOHL action, St. Mary's doubled LaSalle 4-2. The Sarnia Legionnaires are home to Komoka tonight to open their season. Puck drop is at 7 o'clock. The Winnipeg Jets have suspended Connor Hellebuyck after he failed to report to training camp. The goalie requested a trade in the offseason despite having 5 years left on his contract. And CF Montreal will be participating in their first Canadian Championship final since 2023 after a 2-1 semifinal win over the Vancouver Whitecaps yesterday. Montreal will host Forge FC in the final October 21st. I'm Stephanie Shavs.
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0: Sarnia Lambton's Big Country Weather.
1: Mainly cloudy skies for today. Showers this morning with winds out of the north. A high of 23, 26 with the humidity. Skies clearing late this evening. Fog patches developing overnight with a low of 12. Mix of sun and cloud Friday. A high of 22, 25 with the humidity.
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6: It is Mike and Cheryl with Big Country. Good morning. Hope you're having a great start to your Thursday. Already looking ahead to the weekend, and what a busy weekend it is. I would say the big highlight, the 180th running, Cheryl, of the Plimpton, Wyoming Fall Fair.
7: 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I'm looking forward to the 4-H Cow Patty Bingo.
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7: It looks highly entertaining, but there's so much other stuff going on, live music, exhibits, a midway, a parade, a tractor pull going on. 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
6: Yeah, 25 different vendors there. 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There's puzzles. There's bookish apparel. 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
7: And all proceeds going back to the Blue Water Health Foundation.
6: Corona Street Festival going down Saturday, too. 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
7: And we've got Touch a Truck happening Saturday from 10 until 2 at the Optimus Hall parking lot in Point Edward. 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
6: Oh, another weekend where we won't be bored. 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

0: It is a big breakfast. Good morning. It's Mike and Cheryl, and we're getting closer to the weekend. A couple more days to get through. We all can do it. I have confidence in you. But by this time of the week, the stress is building up a little bit.
1: Mm-hmm.
0: And we're ready just to blow off some steam. We might want to yell a little bit.
1: Yeah, and we'll tell you about a group of people that like to go and scream at the ocean. So if you need me, I'm going to start to drive towards the lake and see if this helps at all.
0: Cheryl's on her way. We'll talk more about this. I think she'll stick around in 15 minutes.
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2: Good morning, I'm Stephanie Shabs. Mainly cloudy today, some showers this morning with a high of 23. It's 18 Celsius, 64 Fahrenheit. Ontario Provincial Police have received reports of intermittent 911 outages in parts of the province. The public is urged to call the OPP non-emergency line, which is still in service, if they are unable to contact 911 and require emergency police services. The non-emergency line is posted at sarnianewstoday.ca. Meanwhile, the issue is being investigated and further updates will be provided as information becomes available. The Rapids Family Health Team's new space dedicated to preventative care will officially open next month. It will be housed next to the existing space on Pontiac Drive. The announcement was made yesterday in conjunction with the celebration of Rapids' 20th anniversary. The new 3,000-square-foot space will include programming like foot care, diabetes education, women's health, and menopause care. A reminder that the Inn of the Good Shepherd is holding a public meeting tonight about its proposed shelter expansion. That will be held at the Salvation Army on Confederation Street from 6:30 until 7:30. Community members were encouraged to register online. Mainly cloudy today, some showers this morning with a high of 23, 26 with the humidity. Skies clearing late this evening, fog patches developing overnight with a low of 12. Mix of sun and cloud tomorrow, a high of 22, 25 with the humidity. It's 18 Celsius, 64 Fahrenheit.
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5: It is Mike and Cheryl. Hopefully you're having a great start to your Thursday and you're not a bundle of stress just yet anyway, and you don't want to do this. But maybe you will by the end of the day. According to a new report, over half of us say our mental load is at maximum capacity every week. And 7 out of 10 people feel like they don't do enough each day due to a lack of time. And we just want to scream.
6: Mm-hmm. I don't blame them for wanting to scream, because 25% of people say there's not enough time to spend talking with their loved ones. 20% say they don't have enough time to go to the gym. I mean, and that's another way to help relieve stress.
5: Yeah.
6: And 19% admit that their busy schedule keeps them from visiting with elderly family members.
5: So here's one outside of the box thing. How about you just go out, get to your local body of water, and let out a hearty scream? What you heard was actually people in San Francisco just letting it all out.
6: Yeah, it was apparently a thing that they did. There was about 100 people that showed up to just scream at the Pacific Ocean, let it all out. And they're not the only ones. In Chicago, there's a group that get together to yell at Lake Michigan. One of the club's creators, Manny, explains how it all started.
7: We were walking by the lake. We were just having a really bad week. And I turned to Elena and I say, hey, do you just want to go and scream into the lake? And she says, yeah, I think I do. We find a few people that are in the area just to give them a warning. Hey, we're about to scream. If you want to join us, you can. And they did. And there was a few tears. And that's when I turned to her and I said, I think that we need to start this.
6: So you write down your intention that you want to let go of. Then you do some breathing exercises. And then you scream as you let the paper go.
5: I think that sounds fantastic.
6: Yeah, you do it 3 times, too.
5: That sounds so therapeutic. I think we should do that around here. There's no shortage of water. Just go out and scream.
6: Yeah, I think it's might be good. Let's go head to the lake and start screaming.
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0: It is Mike and Cheryl. Good morning as we get ready for a Thursday workday and get ready to give another couple of tickets away to Dean Brody and the Wrecklaws down in Windsor.
1: They're bringing their Hometown Heroes tour into Caesars Windsor on November 20th. And thanks to everyone who has texted when they've heard that cue to text play for the last week or so. And big congrats to our latest winner.
0: Yeah, Shannon DeVere. Shannon, congratulations. Thanks for trying to win tickets. And yeah, you've won tickets. Shannon DeVere. Are today's winner to go check out Dean Brody and the Wrecklaws November down in Caesars Windsor. And I do believe we have another pair to give away. I do believe anyway, through our website, whatever they tell us, we do. So find out all the details and sign up. You could be on your way. Find out more about the show, Dean Brody and the Wrecklaws, Caesars Windsor in November. It's all there at BigCountry1039.com.
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6: 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The weather.
7: Mainly cloudy skies for today. Showers this morning with winds out of the north. A high of 23, 26 with the humidity. Skies clearing late this evening. Fog patches developing overnight with a low of 12. Mix of sun and cloud Friday. A high of 22, 25 with the humidity.
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2: 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It's 19 Celsius, 66 Fahrenheit. A 911 service outage that has impacted many parts of the country, including Ontario, Quebec, and Nova Scotia, is gradually being resolved, according to emergency response services. However, OPP in the West region, that includes Lambton County, said services are still experiencing intermittent outages, and residents in need of emergency services that are unable to contact 911 are still being urged to contact any available non-emergency lines. 911 services in Sarnia, we're told, were temporarily impacted early this morning, but they say issues have since been resolved by Bell. Further updates will be provided as details become available. This morning, Nova Chemicals conducting an on-site emergency response field exercise at the Corunna and Rokeby sites. Area residents may notice emergency vehicles and firewater activities. Again, this is just a training exercise. Mark Carney says an enhanced partnership with the European Union will be put up for debate and a final vote in Parliament. The Prime Minister, during a news conference while in France today, said Canada is not looking to become a full member of the European Union and stressed that this is a different framework. Services offered through the Rapids Family Health Team are expanding next month with the addition of a brand new space. Executive Director Lynn Laidler says it's focused on prevention and wellness.
3: It's women's health, diabetes, smoking cessation, all of those things that people need help with. And the doctors can also spend more time seeing patients instead of going through diets and what have you.
2: The new facility will be housed next to the existing space on Pontiac Drive. The announcement was made yesterday in conjunction with a celebration of Rapids Family Health Team's 20th anniversary. And if you're looking to learn more about the proposed expansion at the Good Shepherd's Lodge, the Inn of the Good Shepherd is hosting a public open house tonight from 6:30 until 7:30 at the Salvation Army on Confederation Street. Residents can view rendering drawings, watch a video tour, and chat with project partners about the planned 40-bed addition. Mainly cloudy today. Could see some more showers this morning. A high of 23, 26 with the humidity. Skies clearing this evening. Fog patches developing overnight with a low of 12. It's 19 Celsius, 66 Fahrenheit.
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0: Legionnaires are home to Komoka tonight to open their season. Puck drop is at 7 o'clock. The Winnipeg Jets have suspended Connor Hellebuyck after he failed to report to training camp. The goalie requested a trade in the offseason despite having 5 years left on his contract. And CF Montreal will be participating in their first Canadian Championship final since 2023 after a 2-1 semifinal win over the Vancouver Whitecaps yesterday. Montreal will host Forge FC in the final October 21st. I'm Stephanie Shavs.
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0: as exciting as the toy in the bottom of the cereal box. 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
1: It's a daily scoop. Following the death of country music legend Dolly Parton, the Country Music Association has announced a live 2-hour tribute special in her honor. CMA Presents I Will Always Love You, a celebration of Dolly Parton, will air October 21st on ABC and Disney+.
2: Special feature performances, archival footage, and personal stories. Honoring her legacy is not just an opportunity, it is our responsibility. The words from CMA CEO Sarah Trahearne. A portion of the proceeds will benefit Parton's Imagination Library, the world's leading early childhood book gifting program.
1: Morgan Wallen's fans are buzzing because he shared a picture on social media that looks a lot like the artwork from Grand Theft Auto 6.
2: So now fans are sure that Morgan Wallen's music will be featured in the game. So in case you needed another reason to buy that game, if you're into it, I am thinking of my 16-year-old son. Now you have one, Morgan Wallen and maybe Grand Theft Auto 6.
1: And Ella Langley made one little girl's dreams come true during her Dandelion Tour stop in West Virginia. A young fan named Emily arrived wearing a crown and a sash from her recent title, holding a handmade sign that read, "I'm Little Miss 2026, but I just want to be you. Can I sing with you?"
2: And Langley spotted Emily singing along during Loving Life Again and paused her performance to bring her up to sing. And then Ella performed an acoustic version of John Denver's classic Take Me Home Country Roads. And then, of course, the crowd played along.

0: Yeah, she nailed it.
1: And in other Ella news, Drake just released his cover of her smash hit, Choosin' Texas. Here's a short clip.
2: Drinking yak all by myself. She's from Texas, I could tell, baby.
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4: Mainly cloudy skies for today. Showers this morning with winds out of the north. A high of 23, 26 with the humidity. Skies clearing late this evening. Fog patches developing overnight with a low of 12. Mix of sun and cloud Friday. A high of 22, 25 with the humidity.
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1: It's the Big Breakfast. Good morning with Mike and Cheryl into our final few minutes of this Thursday morning. Very close to the weekend. We'll get you into the weekend again tomorrow morning from 6 until 10. And hit up our website today. I was a little late in getting it on there. But actually, you got it on there. Thank you very much. The big question of the day at BigCountry1039.com.
2: Teamwork makes the dream work, Mike.
1: That's what happens around here. But the question is up now.
2: We want to know, have you ever used any sports betting apps? 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Commercials are nonstop. But a recent poll found that after even just 1 week into the NFL season, 12% of men and 6% of women say they've already bet on a game.
1: So have you, and doesn't have to be even this season. I haven't jumped on it this season just yet for football season, but have you used a sports betting app? Let us know. That is the question at BigCountry1039.com. CCMAs this weekend. We're going to put our predicting skills to work tomorrow.
2: The CCMAs taking place out in Saskatoon. James Barkerman hosting this year's show. And Mike and I will try to figure out who we think's going to win.
1: I'm a terrible predictor. Terrible. So we'll see if that holds true again tomorrow. Enjoy the rest of your Thursday, leaving you with Lauren Elena and Chase Matthew on Big Country.

Sarnia Lambton's Big Country 103.9. The Sarnia Sting play the Brantford Bulldogs Friday, November 6th. And we've got tickets to the game. Text the word STING right now to 519-464-1070 to win. 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

0: Sarnia Lambton's Big Country. 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
6: Stories to make you smile, stories to make you feel good. It's Cordell with our feel-good stories of the day. In case you missed this story, this one kind of made me laugh a little bit. About 8,000 residents in Michigan recently got their driver's licenses back, but the face on the license wasn't theirs. It was some stranger. A stock photo that apparently ended up on licenses instead of theirs.
7: I was excited, like, oh, I'm about to finally get my license. I looked at my license and seen that this man was on here, and I automatically knew that it wasn't right.
6: On Wednesday's edition of the Big Vibes Minute, we were talking about Crowfest. The Ontario Festival celebrating the migration of the crows got off to an ambitious start this year, with several buskers and participants attempting more than 15 world records, including most rolls of a football behind the neck while juggling in 1 minute. And I have to wonder what the previous record is, because if it's anything more than one, I'll be shocked. The highest fireball blown from a standing position, the most animal traps set off on a human body in 1 minute, and an attempt to concoct the world's largest Caesar cocktail, which is a great world record to attempt because even if you don't do it, you'll still feel good about the attempt at the end. Even if you love running, if you attempted a grueling run that nearly killed you, would you try it again? A runner in the UK is in the news because, well, back in 2022, he attempted a truly physically daunting challenge. It requires you running up 42 separate hills and small mountains. He ended up developing hypothermia and having a heart attack. He just completed 4 years of rehab and recovery and tried it again, only this time he managed to finish it. We've recently had a few stories locally about longtime McDonald's employees reaching milestone employment years. A widower named Eric Edwards has been working at McDonald's for only 8 years, but he's 91, and he says he does it because he loves it. Eric recently gained online love and appreciation when a social media post featuring him went viral. His wife passed away 24 years ago, and he says working helps him stay engaged and enjoying life. He said if it's something that you can still do at 91 reasonably well, you enjoy it, and it keeps you going, why stop?
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8: Mainly cloudy skies for today. Showers this morning with winds out of the north. A high of 23, 26 with the humidity. Skies clearing late this evening. Fog patches developing overnight with a low of 12. Mix of sun and cloud Friday. A high of 22, 25 with the humidity.
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3: Good morning, I'm Stephanie Shabs. Police services across Ontario warned of widespread 911 outages overnight. OPP is urging residents to call its non-emergency line if 911 is unavailable during an emergency. The cause of the intermittent outages is still under investigation. Nova Scotia and Quebec were also dealing with issues early this morning. Nova Chemicals is conducting on-site emergency response field exercises this morning. Those in the area of the Corunna and Rokeby sites may notice emergency vehicles and fire water activities taking place. Again, this is just an exercise. The Rapids Family Health Team is celebrating 20 years in Sarnia, announcing a major expansion at the Pontiac Drive location. The new 3,000-square-foot space will include programming like foot care, diabetes education, women's health, and menopause care. Full details are posted on our website. And if you want a firsthand look at the planned 40-bed expansion for Good Shepherd's Lodge, the Inn of the Good Shepherd is hosting an open house tonight from 6:30 until 7:30 at the Salvation Army on Confederation Street. Mainly cloudy skies for today. Chance of showers, high of 23, 26 with the humidity. Skies clearing late this evening. Fog patches developing overnight as well. A low of 12.
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3: In sports, the Toronto Blue Jays earned a critical 5-1 win yesterday over the Detroit Tigers. Ernie Clement had a sacrifice fly in the fourth inning, and Miles Straw followed it up with an RBI single in the win. The Jays have 9 games left in the regular season, and there are 4 teams left chasing the White Sox, who lost 6-3 to Cleveland yesterday for the final wild card berth. The Texas Rangers are just 1 game back in the wild card race after beating the Red Sox 7-3. In GOHL action, St. Mary's doubled LaSalle 4-2. The Sarnia Legionnaires are home to Komoka tonight to open their season. Puck drop is at 7 o'clock. The Winnipeg Jets have suspended Connor Hellebuyck after he failed to report to training camp. The goalie requested a trade in the offseason despite having 5 years left on his contract. And CF Montreal will be participating in their first Canadian Championship final since 2023 after a 2-1 semifinal win over the Vancouver Whitecaps yesterday. Montreal will host Forge FC in the final October 21st. I'm Stephanie Shabs.
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Following the money trail coming up, Taylor Swift now, and I knew it, I knew you.

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1: Mainly cloudy skies for today. Showers this morning with winds out of the north. A high of 23, 26 with the humidity. Skies clearing late this evening. Fog patches developing overnight with a low of 12. Mix of sun and cloud Friday, a high of 22, 25 with the humidity.
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Cut 'em Loose from Kelsey Kulik, Sarnia Lampton's Big Country 103.9. Hey, it's Eve. And how have your grocery bills been lately? And are you buying what you bought last year? Pretty much the same thing on repeat. Well, for most of us, those numbers have gone up. The truth is, 56% of Canadians say being healthy is too expensive. The higher cost of health and wellness is a major roadblock, and it's even harder in big cities. So what do we do? Well, I don't have the answers, but when it comes to life priorities, the people in this survey said mental health was tops on the list, followed by living in a safe environment, then having a good relationship with family and friends. Eating healthy food was seventh on the list. Seventh down the list. That's a little scary. My suggestion, download the Flip app. It saves me a ton. And when stuff's on sale or clearance, stock up.

0: Sonia Lampton's Big Country Weather.
1: Mainly cloudy skies for today. Showers this morning with winds out of the north. A high of 23, 26 with the humidity. Skies clearing late this evening. Fog patches developing overnight with a low of 12. Mix of sun and cloud Friday, a high of 22, 25 with the humidity.
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2: Good morning, I'm Stephanie Shabs. Police services across Ontario warned of widespread 911 outages overnight. OPP is urging residents to call its non-emergency line if 911 is unavailable during an emergency. The cause of the intermittent outages is still under investigation. Nova Scotia and Quebec were also dealing with issues early this morning. Nova Chemicals is conducting on-site emergency response field exercises this morning. Those in the area of the Corunna and Rokeby sites may notice emergency vehicles and fire water activities taking place. Again, this is just an exercise. The Rapids Family Health Team is celebrating 20 years in Sarnia, announcing a major expansion at the Pontiac Drive location. The new 3,000 square foot space will include programming like foot care, diabetes education, women's health, and menopause care. Full details are posted on our website. And if you want a firsthand look at the planned 40-bed expansion for Good Shepherd's Lodge, the Inn of the Good Shepherd is hosting an open house tonight from 6:30 until 7:30 at the Salvation Army on Confederation Street. Mainly cloudy skies for today. Chance of showers, high of 23, 26 with the humidity. Skies clearing late this evening. Fog patches developing overnight as well. A low of 12.
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2: In sports, the Toronto Blue Jays earned a critical 5-1 win yesterday over the Detroit Tigers. Ernie Clement had a sacrifice fly in the fourth inning, and Miles Straw followed it up with an RBI single in the win. The Jays have 9 games left in the regular season, and there are 4 teams left chasing the White Sox, who lost 6-3 to Cleveland yesterday for the final wild card berth. The Texas Rangers are just 1 game back in the wild card race after beating the Red Sox 7-3. In GOHL action, St. Mary's doubled LaSalle 4-2. The Sarnia Legionnaires are home to Komoka tonight to open their season. Puck drop is at 7 o'clock. The Winnipeg Jets have suspended Connor Hellebuyck after he failed to report to training camp. The goalie requested a trade in the offseason despite having 5 years left on his contract. And CF Montreal will be participating in their first Canadian Championship final since 2023 after a 2-1 semifinal win over the Vancouver Whitecaps yesterday. Montreal will host Forge FC in the final October 21st. I'm Stephanie Shabs.
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0: Sarnia Lambton's Big Country Weather.
1: Mainly cloudy skies for today. Showers this morning with winds out of the north. A high of 23, 26 with the humidity. Skies clearing late this evening. Fog patches developing overnight with a low of 12. Mix of sun and cloud Friday, a high of 22, 25 with the humidity.
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3: With an update from SarniaNewsToday.ca, I'm Melanie Irwin. Emergency 911 service across Ontario is largely back up and running after widespread outages were experienced early this morning. The intermittent disruption started around 4 a.m., also affecting parts of Quebec and Nova Scotia. While Ontario Provincial Police say the system is mostly restored, brief outages remain possible. If you cannot reach 911 during an emergency, you're asked to call the OPP's non-emergency line. The cause has yet to be released. The investigation is ongoing. The Bluewater Health Foundation has officially launched its 32nd annual Dream Home Lottery. Tickets went on sale this morning. Foundation Executive Director Kathy Alexander says they're thrilled to hold the fundraiser, which supports priority projects at the hospitals in Sarnia and Petrolia.
4: It's hard to believe that it's already here again. 32 years of Dream Home Lottery, and it's always such a wonderful celebration. And I think that it's such a special tradition for a lot of people in our community and beyond, and that's why it's been successful for 32 years raising funds in support of Bluewater Health.
3: The grand prize features a fully furnished $1.19 million home in the Arrowwood subdivision in Kamlaki, or the big winner can opt to take $1 million cash. There's also thousands of other prizes. The first early bird deadline is October 21st, and the deadline to buy Dream Home tickets is February 10th, with the grand prize being drawn February 25th. Grab your lawn chairs. Lambton Public Health is hosting a free, smoke-free outdoor movie night at Centennial Park tomorrow. Activities start at 5 p.m. with bouncy castles and free popcorn, followed by the Super Mario Galaxy movie at dusk. And over 25 vendors will be at this weekend's inaugural Sarnia Book Fest. Event organizer Jessica Genovi says Saturday's book-themed festival will be held at DeGroote's Nurseries in support of the Bluewater Health Foundation. There's no admission fee, but donations are welcome.
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3: Artists and authors will be at the event. 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Cloudy this afternoon, light north winds, high of 22, humidex at 26. Mainly cloudy tonight, a low of 12. Right now it's 20 Celsius, 68 Fahrenheit. I'm Melanie Irwin.
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8: In sports, the Sarnia Legionnaires host the Kamoka Kings to open their Greater Ontario Hockey League season. The Legionnaires have lost a total of 56 straight contests, including all 50 last season. Their last victory was a 6-1 win over Kamoka February 17, 2025. In the PGHL, Essex is at Walpole Island. The Ontario Hockey League season officially gets underway as the Peterborough Petes are home to Kingston. The Sarnia Sting will open their season Saturday with a stop in Sault Ste. Marie. They'll take on the Greyhounds at Progressive Auto Sales Arena in their home opener October 2nd. You can hear every game on Big Country 103.9. It's a quiet day around Major League Baseball with just 9 games on the schedule. Detroit's at the White Sox, Boston in Texas, the Athletics in Tampa. The Blue Jays will head to Texas tomorrow to begin a 3-game weekend series. The Jays are 1.5 games out of the third American League wildcard spot with 9 games to go. Week 2 of the NFL season gets underway with Thursday Night Football. Detroit heads to Buffalo after both teams won their Week 1 matchups. I'm Josh Boyes.
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0: Sarnia Lambton's Big Country Weather.
1: Cloudy this afternoon with light north winds, high of 22, humidex at 26. Mainly cloudy tonight, north wind becoming light, a low of 12. A mix of sun and cloud expected Friday, high of 22, humidex at 25.
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1: Here we go.
2: Good afternoon, I'm Melanie Irwin. A major 911 outage that disrupted emergency services across Ontario earlier today is mostly resolved. According to the OPP, system issues, which first hit around 4 a.m., have largely stabilized, though minor connection hiccups could still occur. If 911 fails to connect in an emergency, dispatchers are directing callers to the OPP's direct line. Next year's Dream Home is in Camlachie. The Bluewater Health Foundation launched its 32nd annual Dream Home Lottery this morning, with tickets now on sale. Foundation Executive Director Kathy Alexander says the grand prize features a fully furnished 1,800-square-foot bungalow that was built by Jacobelli Construction.
3: We've worked with Frank many, many years over the Dream Home duration, and each and every year he stuns us with the incredible home that he builds for us, and this one is no exception. This beautiful home, it's valued at $1.19 million.
2: Open houses will begin in a couple of weeks. More details are on our website. 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Lambton Public Health and the city will be hosting a free outdoor screening of the Super Mario Galaxy movie at dusk. Before the show, kids can enjoy bouncy castles, temporary tattoos, and free popcorn. It's part of the smoke-free Talk Early, Talk Often campaign. Cloudy this afternoon, light north winds, high of 22, humidex at 26. Mainly cloudy tonight, a low of 12. I'm Melanie Irwin.
4: In sports, the Sarnia Legionnaires host the Kamoka Kings to open their Greater Ontario Hockey League season. The Legionnaires have lost a total of 56 straight contests, including all 50 last season. Their last victory was a 6-1 win over Kamoka, February 17, 2025. In the PGHL, Essex is at Walpole Island. The Ontario Hockey League season officially gets underway as the Peterborough Petes are home to Kingston. The Sarnia Sting will open their season Saturday with a stop in Sault Ste. Marie. They'll take on the Greyhounds at Progressive Auto Sales Arena in their home opener October 2nd. You can hear every game on Big Country 103.9. It's a quiet day around Major League Baseball with just 9 games on the schedule. Detroit's at the White Sox, Boston in Texas, the Athletics in Tampa. The Blue Jays will head to Texas tomorrow to begin a 3-game weekend series. The Jays are 1.5 games out of the third American League wildcard spot with 9 games to go. Week 2 of the NFL season gets underway with Thursday Night Football. Detroit heads to Buffalo after both teams won their Week 1 matchups. I'm Josh Boyes.
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1: Cloudy this afternoon with light north winds, high of 22, humidex at 26. Mainly cloudy tonight, north wind becoming light, a low of 12. A mix of sun and cloud expected Friday, high of 22, humidex at 25.
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0: Good afternoon. I'm Melanie Irwin. A major early morning 911 outage across Ontario was mostly resolved by noon today. The OPP says the systems have largely stabilized, though minor hiccups may remain possible. If 911 fails to connect, dispatchers are advising us to call local police directly. Ticket sales are officially underway for Bluewater Health Foundation's 32nd annual Dream Home Lottery. This year's house is in Camlackie and valued at close to $1.2 million. Full details are on our website. And the first ever book festival is being held in Sarnia this weekend. Event organizer Jessica Genovi says she has toyed with the idea of hosting a book-themed festival for years.
1: It was always just a matter of figuring out the best way to bring it together. And so after many years of thought, I figured it would be a good idea to make it a charity event. And then I approached Bluewater Health Foundation and they agreed to work with me.
0: It's being held at DeGroote's Nurseries on Saturday from 10 a.m. until 4. There's no admission fee, but a donation station will be set up at the front. Over 25 vendors will be there. Cloudy this afternoon with light north winds, high of 22, humidex at 26. Mainly cloudy tonight, a low of 12. I'm Melanie Irwin.
2: In sports, the Sarnia Legionnaires host the Kamoka Kings to open their Greater Ontario Hockey League season. The Legionnaires have lost a total of 56 straight contests, including all 50 last season. Their last victory was a 6-1 win over Kamoka February 17, 2025. In the PGHL, Essex is at Walpole Island. The Ontario Hockey League season officially gets underway as the Peterborough Petes are home to Kingston. The Sarnia Sting will open their season Saturday with a stop in Sault Ste. Marie. They'll take on the Greyhounds at Progressive Auto Sales Arena in their home opener October 2nd. You can hear every game on Big Country 103.9. It's a quiet day around Major League Baseball with just 9 games on the schedule. Detroit's at the White Sox, Boston in Texas, the Athletics in Tampa. The Blue Jays will head to Texas tomorrow to begin a 3-game weekend series. The Jays are 1.5 games out of the third American League wildcard spot with 9 games to go. Week 2 of the NFL season gets underway with Thursday night football. Detroit heads to Buffalo after both teams won their Week 1 matchups. I'm Josh Boyes.
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0: Sarnia Lambton's Big Country Weather.
1: Cloudy this afternoon with light north winds, high of 22, humidex at 26. Mainly cloudy tonight, north wind becoming light, a low of 12. A mix of sun and cloud expected Friday, high of 22, humidex at 25.
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1: Cloudy this afternoon with light north winds, high of 22, humidex at 26. Mainly cloudy tonight, north wind becoming light, a low of 12. A mix of sun and cloud expected Friday, high of 22, humidex at 25.
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13: 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Have you heard of Rumble on the Runway? It's happening Saturday, September 26th at the Sarnia Chris Hadfield Airport. 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

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She thinks she's grown. We're all first car, first date, WLD on a license plate. 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
3: Good afternoon, I'm Melanie Irwin. A major early morning 911 outage across Ontario was mostly resolved by noon today. The OPP says the systems have largely stabilized, though minor hiccups may remain possible. If 911 fails to connect, dispatchers are advising us to call local police directly. Ticket sales are officially underway for Bluewater Health Foundation's 32nd annual Dream Home Lottery. This year's house is in Camlackie and valued at close to $1.2 million. Full details are on our website. And the first ever book festival is being held in Sarnia this weekend. Event organizer Jessica Genovi says she has toyed with the idea of hosting a book-themed festival for years.
4: It was always just a matter of figuring out the best way to bring it together. And so after many years of thought, I figured it would be a good idea to make it a charity event. And then I approached Bluewater Health Foundation and they agreed to work with me.
3: It's being held at DeGroote's Nurseries on Saturday from 10 a.m. until 4. There's no admission fee, but a donation station will be set up at the front. Over 25 vendors will be there. Cloudy this afternoon with light north winds, high of 22, humidex at 26. Mainly cloudy tonight, a low of 12. I'm Melanie Irwin.
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6: 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The Legionnaires have lost a total of 56 straight contests, including all 50 last season. Their last victory was a 6-1 win over Kamoka, February 17, 2025. In the PGHL, Essex is at Walpole Island. The Ontario Hockey League season officially gets underway as the Peterborough Petes are home to Kingston. The Sarnia Sting will open their season Saturday with a stop in Sault Ste. Marie. They'll take on the Greyhounds at Progressive Auto Sales Arena in their home opener October 2nd. You can hear every game on Big Country 103.9. It's a quiet day around Major League Baseball with just 9 games on the schedule. Detroit's at the White Sox, Boston in Texas, the Athletics in Tampa. The Blue Jays will head to Texas tomorrow to begin a 3-game weekend series. The Jays are 1.5 games out of the third American League wildcard spot with 9 games to go. Week 2 of the NFL season gets underway with Thursday night football. Detroit heads to Buffalo after both teams won their Week 1 matchups. I'm Josh Boyes.
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0: Robert De Niro is going to be playing Dodgers Hall of Famer Tommy Lasorda in a new movie. Spider-Man Brand New Day, now officially the highest grossing domestic movie of all time. The CMA is planning a huge Dolly Parton tribute concert next month. And NASCAR is officially honoring Dolly with her butterfly logo on all the vehicles. Carrie Underwood is back with her 14th version of the Sunday Night Football theme. It's everything's fine. Meanwhile, of course, tonight's season premiere of Thursday Night Football sees the Bills taking on the Lions. By the way, also on TV tonight, the latest season for The Traitors, no celebrities this season. And the premiere of Monster, the Lizzie Borden story. Charlie Hunnam is back to play her dad. Ella Beatty, the daughter of Annette Bening, and Warren Beatty plays Lizzie Borden. Zach Bryan and Lana Del Rey have recorded the song together. Travis Kelce's been named as a victim in a massive $35 million Ponzi scheme. Luke Bryan releasing his 9th studio album tomorrow. He says the only thing that would make him retire at this point is if he got kicked in the throat by a horse. And finally, here's Ella Langley performing John Denver's Country Roads in concert the other day.
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2: Cloudy this afternoon with light north winds, high of 22, humidex at 26. Mainly cloudy tonight, north wind becoming light, a low of 12. A mix of sun and cloud expected Friday, high of 22, humidex at 25.
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2: With an update from SarniaNewsToday.ca, I'm Melanie Irwin. Four people, including a 28-year-old man from Sarnia, are facing charges after OPP busted an illegal online cannabis ring operating out of Windsor. The unauthorized network was working under the name 420 Highway. Earlier this month, officers raided two Windsor homes and a storage unit, seizing over $366,000 in illicit cannabis products, contraband tobacco, and cash. The accused were released from custody and are each scheduled to appear in Windsor court in November. Emergency 911 service across Ontario has been back up and running this afternoon after a widespread outage was experienced this morning. While the system was said to be fully restored, OPP warned brief outages were still possible. If you can't reach 911 during an emergency, you're asked to call the OPP's non-emergency line. The Blue Water Health Foundation has officially launched its 32nd annual Dream Home Lottery. Tickets went on sale this morning. Foundation Executive Director Kathy Alexander says they're thrilled to hold the fundraiser, which supports priority projects at the hospitals in Sarnia and Petrolia.
3: It's hard to believe that it's already here again. 32 years of Dream Home Lottery, and it's always such a wonderful celebration. And I think that it's such a special tradition for a lot of people in our community and beyond, and that's why it's been successful for 32 years raising funds in support of Blue Water Health.
2: The grand prize features a fully furnished $1.19 million home in the Arrowwood subdivision in Camlackie, or the big winner can opt to take $1 million cash. The first early bird deadline is October 21st. The deadline to buy Dream Home tickets is February 10th, and the grand prize draw will be February 25th. Over 25 vendors will be at this weekend's inaugural Sarnia Book Fest. Event organizer Jessica Genovi says Saturday's book-themed festival will be held at DeGroote's Nurseries in support of the Blue Water Health Foundation. There's no admission fee, but donations are welcome.
4: We do have a donation station set up at the front where we have some really cool swag, including stickers, bookmarks, pins, lanyards, and things like that, where we're hoping if people are able to and are willing to donate, then you can get some really cool stuff while you're there.
2: Full details are on our website. And Lambton Public Health is hosting a free, smoke-free outdoor movie night in Centennial Park tomorrow. Activities start at 5, followed by the Super Mario Galaxy movie at dusk. Mainly cloudy tonight with a 40% chance of showers, low of 12, a mix of sun and cloud expected Friday, high of 20. I'm Melanie Irwin.
5: In sports, the Sarnia Legionnaires look to begin their season on a winning note. They host the Kamoka Kings at Pat Stapleton Arena at 7 tonight to begin their season. The Legionnaires have lost a total of 56 games in a row, including all 50 last year. Their last win was a 6-1 win versus Kamoka, February 17, 2025. In the Provincial Junior Hockey League, Essex is at Walpole Island at 7:30. The OHL season gets underway as Peterborough is home to Kingston. The Sarnia Sting opened their season Saturday in Sault Ste. Marie. You can hear all the action on Big Country 103.9. Games around Major League Baseball include Detroit at the White Sox, Boston in Texas. The Blue Jays head to Texas tomorrow to begin a three-game weekend series. They're 1.5 games out of an American League wildcard spot. Week 2 of the NFL season gets underway as Detroit's in Buffalo, and this week's PGA Tour stop is the Bitmore Championship. Canadians in the field include Nick Taylor, Corey Connors, Mackenzie Hughes, Taylor Pendrith, and Adam Hadwin. I'm Josh Boyce.
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0: to me. Here's one to put a smile on your face, kind of a funny one. 8,000 people in Michigan recently had their driver's licenses mailed to them, only to open them up and discover that the face on the driver's license was not their own. Some stranger, likely a stock photo of a guy who, had he been aware, probably could have opened up a whole bunch of bank accounts.
1: It seemed that this man was on here, and I automatically knew that it wasn't right.
0: Crowfest, the Ontario festival celebrating the migration of the crows, got off to an ambitious start this year, with several buskers and participants attempting more than 15 world records, including most rolls of a football behind the neck while juggling in 1 minute, the most animal traps set off on a human body in 1 minute, and an attempt to concoct the world's largest Caesar cocktail, which is a great world record to attempt because even if you don't do it, you'll still feel good about the attempt at the end. 4 years after suffering hypothermia and a heart attack trying to complete a grueling run up 42 hills and mountains, a UK man finally completed rehab and recovery from it and incredibly decided he wanted to try it again. This time around, though, he succeeded. And a 91-year-old man who works at McDonald's has gone viral. People have tried to start GoFundMe accounts for him so he can retire, but he doesn't want to. Widower Eric Edwards says if you can still do a job reasonably well, you enjoy it, and it keeps you going, why quit?
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3: Cloudy this afternoon with light north winds, high of 22, humidex at 26. Mainly cloudy tonight, north wind becoming light, a low of 12. A mix of sun and cloud expected Friday, high of 22, humidex at 25.
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3: 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Sarnia police have taken over $300,000 worth of illegal drugs off the street following a major bust yesterday. Members of the Drug and Intelligence Unit, Emergency Response Team, and K-9 Unit raided multiple locations across the city. Officers seized 4 kilograms of crystal meth, 1 kilogram of cocaine, various prescription pills, and over $150,000 in cash. A 42-year-old Sarnia man is facing numerous possession-related charges. City police are asking anyone with information on local drug trafficking to call them or Crime Stoppers. A 28-year-old Sarnia man is one of 4 people facing criminal charges following a major bust targeting an illegal online cannabis ring in Windsor. Police say the operation, running under the name 420 Highway, was distributing unauthorized cannabis products. Raids at 2 homes and a storage unit turned up over $366,000 in illicit weed, edibles, and contraband tobacco, and $24,000 in cash. A major 911 outage that disrupted emergency services across the province early today is resolved. System issues were stabilized by early this afternoon, but the OBP did warn that minor connection hiccups could still occur. Bluewater Health has kicked off its 32nd annual Dream Home Lottery. Foundation Executive Director Kathy Alexander says proceeds will support priority projects, including the redevelopment project at CEE Hospital in Petrolia.
4: That's one priority where Dream Home proceeds will be allocated, as well as diagnostic imaging investment in new equipment here at the Sarnia site.
3: This year's fully furnished home is in Camlachie. It's valued at close to $1.2 million. Open houses will start in a few weeks. Sarnia's first ever Book Fest is being held at DeGroote's Nursery Saturday. Event organizer Jessica Genovi says there will be 25 vendors.
5: That includes authors. The Toy Corner will be there. The Bookkeeper will be there. We have vendors who make bookish merch, so things like book sleeves, bookmarks, basically anything to do with books, even including candles.
3: Full details are on our website. And free family fun is coming to Sarnia Centennial Park tomorrow night. Starting at 5 p.m., Lambton Public Health and the city are hosting a free outdoor screening of the Super Mario Galaxy movie at dusk. Before the show, kids can enjoy bouncy castles, temporary tattoos, and free popcorn. 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Mainly cloudy with a 40% chance of showers tonight, a low of 12, a mix of sun and cloud on Friday, high of 20. I'm Melanie Irwin.
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7: In sports, the Sarnia Legionnaires look to begin their season on a winning note. They host the Kamoka Kings at Pat Stapleton Arena at 7 tonight to begin their season. The Legionnaires have lost a total of 56 games in a row, including all 50 last year. Their last win was a 6-1 win versus Kamoka, February 17, 2025. In the Provincial Junior Hockey League, Essex is at Walpole Island at 7:30. The OHL season gets underway as Peterborough is home to Kingston. The Sarnia Sting opened their season Saturday in Sault Ste. Marie. You can hear all the action on Big Country 103.9. Games around Major League Baseball include Detroit at the White Sox, Boston in Texas. The Blue Jays head to Texas tomorrow to begin a 3-game weekend series. They're 1.5 games out of an American League wildcard spot. Week 2 of the NFL season gets underway as Detroit's in Buffalo, and this week's PGA Tour stop is the Bitmore Championship. Canadians in the field include Nick Taylor, Corey Connors, Mackenzie Hughes, Taylor Pendrith, and Adam Hadwin. I'm Josh Boyce.
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0: Sarnia Lambton's Big Country Weather.
1: Mainly cloudy, a 40% chance of showers, low 12 degrees. A mix of sun and cloud Friday, high 20. Saturday and Sunday, mainly cloudy, a 60% chance of showers, highs near 20. And mainly cloudy Monday with a high of 17.
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0: It's time to qualify for the 10K giveaway. 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

0: It's the Big Drive Home. Hi there, it's Cordell. Yesterday, I was telling you about a new study that determined that most of us are feeling like we're at our absolute maximum level right now these days when it comes to stress and mental load, and we just don't have room for another responsibility or another stress. And one of the things the experts say to do, and there's actually therapy classes that suggest this, is just to scream. Now, I would suggest you do that into a pillow, not just random screaming, or someone's going to call the cops. You're going to think you're being attacked or something. Earlier today on The Big Breakfast with Mike and Cheryl.
1: In Chicago, there's a group that get together to yell at Lake Michigan. 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
2: 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If you want to join us, you can. 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
2: With an update from SarniaNewsToday.ca, I'm Melanie Irwin. Sarnia police have taken over $300,000 worth of illegal drugs off the street following a major bust yesterday. Members of the Drug and Intelligence Unit, Emergency Response Team, and K-9 Unit raided multiple locations across the city. Officers seized 4 kilograms of crystal meth, 1 kilogram of cocaine, various prescription pills, and over $150,000 in cash. A 42-year-old Sarnia man is facing numerous possession-related charges. City police are asking anyone with information on local drug trafficking to call them or Crime Stoppers. A 28-year-old Sarnia man is one of 4 people facing criminal charges following a major bust targeting an illegal online cannabis ring in Windsor. Police say the operation, running under the name 420 Highway, was distributing unauthorized cannabis products. Raids at 2 homes and a storage unit turned up over $366,000 in illicit weed, edibles, and contraband tobacco, and $24,000 in cash. A major 911 outage that disrupted emergency services across the province early today is resolved. System issues were stabilized by early this afternoon, but the OBP did warn that minor connection hiccups could still occur. Bluewater Health has kicked off its 32nd annual Dream Home Lottery. Foundation Executive Director Kathy Alexander says proceeds will support priority projects, including the redevelopment project at CEE Hospital in Petrolia.
3: That's one priority where Dream Home proceeds will be allocated, as well as diagnostic imaging investment in new equipment here at the Sarnia site.
2: This year's fully furnished home is in Camlachie. It's valued at close to $1.2 million. Open houses will start in a few weeks. Sarnia's first ever book fest is being held at DeGroote's Nursery Saturday. Event organizer Jessica Genovi says there will be 25 vendors.
4: That includes authors, the Toy Corner will be there, the bookkeeper will be there. We have vendors who make bookish merch, so things like book sleeves, bookmarks, basically anything to do with books, even including candles.
2: Full details are on our website. And free family fun is coming to Sarnia's Centennial Park tomorrow night. Starting at 5 p.m., Lambton Public Health and the city are hosting a free outdoor screening of the Super Mario Galaxy movie at dusk. 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Mainly cloudy with a 40% chance of showers tonight, a low of 12, a mix of sun and cloud on Friday, high of 20. I'm Melanie Irwin.
5: In sports, the Sarnia Legionnaires look to begin their season on a winning note. They host the Kamoka Kings at Pat Stapleton Arena at 7 tonight to begin their season. The Legionnaires have lost a total of 56 games in a row, including all 50 last year. Their last win was a 6-1 win versus Kamoka, February 17, 2025. In the Provincial Junior Hockey League, Essex is at Walpole Island at 7:30. The OHL season gets underway as Peterborough is home to Kingston. The Sarnia Sting opened their season Saturday in Sault Ste. Marie. You can hear all the action on Big Country 103.9. Games around Major League Baseball include Detroit at the White Sox, Boston in Texas. The Blue Jays head to Texas tomorrow to begin a 3-game weekend series. They're 1.5 games out of an American League wildcard spot. Week 2 of the NFL season gets underway as Detroit's in Buffalo, and this week's PGA Tour stop is the Bitmore Championship. Canadians in the field include Nick Taylor, Corey Connors, Mackenzie Hughes, Taylor Pendrith, and Adam Hadwin. I'm Josh Boyce.
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0: sorta, in a new movie. Spider-Man Brand New Day, now officially the highest-grossing domestic movie of all time. The CMA is planning a huge Dolly Parton tribute concert next month, and NASCAR is officially honoring Dolly with her butterfly logo on all the vehicles. Carrie Underwood is back with her 14th version of the Sunday Night Football theme.
1: It's everything's right, that's why we're waiting all day for Sunday night.
0: Meanwhile, of course, tonight's season premiere of Thursday Night Football sees the Bills taking on the Lions. By the way, also on TV tonight, the latest season for The Traitors, no celebrities this season. And the premiere of Monster, the Lizzie Borden story. Charlie Hunnam is back to play her dad. Ella Beatty, the daughter of Annette Bening, and Warren Beatty plays Lizzie Borden. Zach Bryan and Lana Del Rey have recorded the song together. Travis Kelce's been named as a victim in a massive $35 million Ponzi scheme. Luke Bryan releasing his 9th studio album tomorrow. He says the only thing that would make him retire at this point is if he got kicked in the throat by a horse. And finally, here's Ella Langley performing John Denver's Country Roads in concert the other day.
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3: Mainly cloudy, a 40% chance of showers, low 12 degrees. A mix of sun and cloud Friday, high 20. Saturday and Sunday, mainly cloudy, a 60% chance of showers, highs near 20. And mainly cloudy Monday, with a high of 17.
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0: It's Big Country. Hi there, it's Cordell. Well, we're looking at a little bit of rain this weekend. Hopefully not enough to put a real damper on one particular run that is coming back for this year. Mike and Cheryl talking about it earlier today on The Big Breakfast.
1: Busy weekend is coming up, and you are not far from a Terry Fox run. The annual event is coming up this weekend. It's raised more than, get this, Cheryl, $1 billion globally.
2: Wow.
1: For cancer research.
2: That's amazing. Writers in New Jersey recently had to deal with the flash flood that partially flooded the half marathon course they were running on. One runner, her name is Julia, talked about having to run through water which was up to her waist.
3: It was coming down like really hard at the start. All of a sudden, some areas just got extremely flooded to the point where you were like wading through like waist-high water. I was mainly worried about losing a shoe. We were just trying to laugh our way through.
2: Two runners actually stopped to help out a 71-year-old woman who got stuck in water that was up to her chest. They carried her to safety, and then they got a message from the woman's daughter later saying that, hey, you saved her life.
0: Wow, what a crazy story. We're probably not going to have to deal with that at any of the runs this weekend, despite the rain. Although maybe you want to wear your water wings just in case. The Big Breakfast with Mike and Cheryl, weekdays 6 to 10 a.m. right here on Big Country.
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